4.1, number one for new country. I read a thing today that said about 90% of people say they do not trust AI. 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At AaronMichaelFM on my Instagram, X, and TikTok, we're chatting about it tonight, so let me know.

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Beer Big City. We are Q104.1, number one for New Country. I'm Aaron Michael. Hey, thank you for having us on and letting us do that soundtrack tonight. Got you Morgan Wallen on the way with Hardy right here. A

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1: 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So he has had all charges dropped. Not facing felony charges now. I don't know what happened there, but good for him.

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0: No.
1: Like, yeah, I'm not a big fan of it.
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8: Well, happy Friday. It's finally here. Welcome to show number 1631. It's After Midnight. I'm your host, Granger Smith, happily announcing the weekend. It's just hours away at this point. I'm so glad you're with me. I've got some good news to read for you. I've got some Nashville news Ann Hudson's going to read for you. And I've got a whole bunch of good country music to play for you. Welcome to Friday. Welcome to After Midnight. Keep it right here.

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Now, I know it's Friday, and that's already really good news, but how about a good news story to go on top of that? Hang on for two songs, and I'll share some with you.

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Q104.1, number one for new country. So I got a topic I want to discuss next hour. A nostalgic question. What's a sound that reminds you of summer? A sound that reminds you of summer. 866-607-8383. We'll talk next hour.

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1: Hey, Granger, just wanted to comment and say that I listen to you every day that I'm coming into work and every night when I'm leaving from work. I work here at Toyota. 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

0: 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Ann is about to join us with another round of Nashville news. And what do you got coming up?
1: Oh my gosh, Granger, did you see Bailey Zimmerman faces felony charges? 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

Q104.1, number one for new country. 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

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It was on this day that one icon in music was last seen on stage. 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

Number one for New Country, Q104.1. So I brought this up last hour, and I still want to hear from you. What's a sound that's so nostalgic it reminds you of summertime? 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

0: guys, it's I Heart Country on The Verge artist Stella Lefty. 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
1: Hey, Granger. My name's Simone. It's Southern California. 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So it's going to be a good day. 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
0: You're absolutely right. 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

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Hang on for two songs, and I'll share some with you.

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1: Listen, I get it. Not everyone sleeps at night. Some of us think, some of us drive, some of us pray. Granger's with you through it all. Thanks for being a part of the After Midnight family.

0: Hey guys, it's I Heart Country on The Verge artist Stella Lefty. And that was my song, Boston.
1: Number one for New Country, Q104.1. Who was your very first crush? We talked about this last hour, and I'm still looking for your phone call. 866-607-8383.

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0: 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Ann is about to join us with another round of Nashville news. 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
1: Oh my gosh, Granger, did you see Bailey Zimmerman faces felony charges? 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
8: 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I'm Granger Smith, your host. Thank you for making this America's favorite radio program. 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All of this here on this final hour of Friday's edition. 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

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It was on this day that one icon in music was last seen on stage. I'll tell you about that, plus other things that went down on this day in history coming up in two songs.

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You are the heroes working that third shift, keeping the world going. 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
6: 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Hey. This is the Bobby Bones Show. Let's go.
1: Everybody, welcome to Friday's show. Morning, studio.
7: Morning.
1: Hope everybody is good. We're going to play easy trivia next. What kind of whale is the largest animal on Earth?
7: Blue whale.
8: Blue.
1: Yeah, blue whale. Good. Oh. What's the name of the blue alien experiment in a Disney movie?
5: Avatar.
1: Uh-uh.
5: Lilo
1: and Stitch. Yeah.
7: Huh?
5: Yeah, Stitch is an alien.
1: The blue alien. Oh, really?
8: Oh, I didn't know that.
1: Huh. Category is obviously blue here. Mm-hmm. Released in 1999, what's the full title of Eiffel 65's most famous hit?
5: I'm Blue.
8: Blue.
1: With parentheses included.
5: Ba-da-dee-da-da-da.
1: What?
7: I'm Blue, ba-da-dee-da-da-da.
1: No, no.
5: Da-ba-dee-da-da-da.
8: Dang, that's a tough question.
5: I'm what? Blue, Bobby Dee Da Da Da.
8: Abba Dee Abba Da.
5: No. Baba Dee Baba Da.
1: No. Now you sound like you guys are like talking Ewok or something. Baba Dee Baba Da.
5: I'm Blue.
1: Okay, it's actually called Blue Daba Dee.
8: Daba Dee Daba
5: Da. Daba Dee Daba Da.
1: Daba Doo Baba Da. Easy trivia. We're going to do that next.

Ella Langley on Q104.1. It's Erica DeLong. It's time. Time to open our free iHeartRadio app for a chance to win tickets to her sold-out show at Carrie's Cookabook Amphitheater, which is going down July 24th. Just open that app. Push the little microphone. Tell us who you are, where you're listening from, and how bad you want to win.

Maddie and Hootie on Q104.1. It's Erica DeLong, and Greensboro Police now launching a traffic safety campaign after the increase in fatal accidents in the area. So click it or ticket. Get that

Morgan Wallen on Q104.1. Do you think Morgan is kind of excited that his name's not getting some bad press right now as opposed to Bailey Zimmerman, who got in trouble for getting intoxicated, destroying a hotel room in New Mexico, $16,000 worth of damage? Morgan's like, whew, goodness, somebody else is taking the heat. Here's

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Bailey Zimmerman on Q104.1. So it was not a good day in New Mexico at the resort where there was $16,000 allegedly in damage for a hotel room. Tons of cops showing up to the room, a lot of alcohol, unpaid

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Who wants to win a family four-pack to Wet n' Wild's Emerald Point? Such a fun time. Always a staple here in the summer. And plus, great way to cool down. 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

104.1. Y'all ready to see Ella Langley on her Dandelion Tour? She's coming to Cary's Cocoa Booth Amphitheater July 24th, and it's a sold-out show, but you can win them right now and on our free iHeartRadio app to leave a talkback message to cause your

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Erica DeLong and the latest on Bailey Zimmerman charges as he was being accused for destroying a hotel room in New Mexico. Show getting canceled, $16,000 in damage. They had a felony arrest warrant out for him, but they've dropped that now because he did immediately admit to his mistake, saying it was not a good day for me. But he's got a lot of press. His people are working overtime right now. We

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4.1, it's Erica DeLong. So the rumors have been circulating for years that Gwen and Blake's marriage was on the rocks. Well, now things have sparked back up again because allegedly Gwen does not like the farm life in Oklahoma. Meanwhile, Blake's like, well, you knew this about me before we started dating.

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K104.1, it's Erica DeLong. And just after Chris Stapleton, a chance to win those Ella Langley tickets to her sold-out show at Carrie's Cocoa Booth Amphitheater. 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

104.1, it's Erica DeLong. Can you believe the 4th of July is almost here already? The year is flying by, and if you're planning on traveling, just know there may be quite a bit of traffic, plus those high gas prices. So over 170,000 people alone from the Triad are planning to head to the coast, head to the mountains, head somewhere to take a break from their day-to-day.

Q104.1. So there's a comedian saying that Jelly Roll and Bunny have worked up this scheme, a PR scheme, so people are talking about them and they're not really getting divorced. But word on the street is that Jelly Roll is

104.1. It is Erica DeLong. We're less than 10 minutes away from your next chance to win those Ella Langley tickets for her sold-out show. It is going to be an incredible show at Carrie's Cooking with Amphitheater, and you can be there. Anytime you hear Ella, come up in less than 10 minutes. Leave that talkback message on our free iHeart.

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104.1. It's Erica DeLong. 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Here's Jake Owen.

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It's Erica DeLong. And experts are saying if you're somebody that sits at your desk all day, every day, you need to get up and walk for 5 minutes every hour to keep your mood boosted, to help with fatigue, to help your bones.

Church, Morgan Wallen and Tim McGraw on Q104.1. I love that collab with MacArthur. Erica DeLong here. Happy Friday. Thank y'all so much for listening. I'm in for Angie and Bailey Zimmerman's PR team. They are working overtime, which, good news for Bailey, they dropped the charges, felony charges that he had for destroying a hotel room in New Mexico, over $16,000. But because he admitted the guilt, immediately they dropped those charges. This

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Who wants to win tickets to Ella Langley's sold-out show in Carrie's Cocoa Booth Amphitheater? 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

Kayla Langley, our girl on Q104.1. 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Tell us who you are, where you're listening.

104.1. So the breakup rumors between him and Gwen have been going on for years now, but it's front and center again. Allegedly, Gwen was making comments about not liking farm life in Oklahoma, which is where Blake spends his time. He's like, you knew I love farm life. That's who I am. You knew that before we got married.

104.1. That is a wrap for me. It's Erica DeLong. Stay connected online. I'm back tomorrow. And don't forget, Kyle Presley's got the hookup on a family four-pack for you today at 3:40 to get into Wet n' Wild's Emerald Point. Great way to cool down. Here's Luke Combs.

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104.1. We're celebrating Kojo today. His new album, Banks of the Trinity, is out. We have some of his big songs and brand new songs from that album, too, all day. I'm JT Boss with Zach.

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0: Have a great weekend. Check out the Bobby Bone Show podcast. We talked to Shaboozy and Steve-O from Jackass. We talked about my first Father's Day. We played Name That Celebrity Meltdown, all on the Bobby Bone Show podcast. 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

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You

0: Jason Aldean, Q104.1, number one for New Country. I'm JT Bosch. Morgan Wallen's in Death Valley tonight. If you're going to that, well, you should have left by now. You're going tomorrow night?
1: Oh, my God, I can't wait. It's going to be great.
0: I'm so happy for you. Make sure you get us the pictures. We want to see them. You can tag us on Instagram at Q1041WTQR.
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Tell us your name, where you're listening, and that you want to go see the show. And good luck with Q104.1.

0: Have a great weekend. 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We talked to Shaboozy and Steve-O from Jackass. We talked about my first Father's Day. We played Name That Celebrity Meltdown, all on the Bobby Bone Show podcast. 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